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10: 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Harris Dickinson and Marissa Abella are reading it to you on Audible. Her barbs sting you. His coldness sends a shiver up your spine. Your heart aches. Your ears burn. You yearn for Elizabeth and Mr. Darcy to profess their undying love for one another. You can't bear it any longer. Well, maybe a chapter longer. Performance is so good, you'll give love a second chance. Audible. Stories that speak to you.
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3: Tomorrow, some of us will wake up and it will be our last day on this earth. It will be unexpected and without warning. 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
0: Let's hope this bunch of songs in a row doesn't grow up to be like its daddy.

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0: During the following commercials, Jack FM has replaced the usual call to action with a happy ending. 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

0: Hey, Jack, has it ever been totally confirmed that you're, like, a chick or a dude? 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

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And some of the boys are going out fishing tomorrow, so I'm not going to be able to make it in for my shift. I was just wondering if I could take like a sick day or something.

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Hey, Jack. Yeah, I was just in the shower. 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I thought maybe you called back. Thought I missed you. 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

But Jack, you told me that we'd be together forever. 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Why, Jack? Why?

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Double S-O-B.

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